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Yeah, 99.7 Bridge FM, after midnight, JJ Cale there. Look, let's keep the great rock variety coming. A little bit of Aussie music now. This is Billy Swan, I Can Help.

FM, Jimmy Buffett there, Come Monday. That brings back a whole lot of memories. Back in the 70s, I had a lime green Valiant Charger, lovely. I had lime green flares to match, and I dead set had a mullet. But we don't want to go back to those days. Let's move forward a little bit to better days. This is Stevie Wonder.